you a fan. I tested you, Jay-Z, Biggie, he named off a gang of

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Never had shit, never take, never ask, can't give me this, give me that shit, give me that shit. Again, never been shit, never had shit, never knew shit, never.

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1: Tell me what I gotta do. Whatever the fuck I gotta do, I'm gonna do, no?
2: What, is that Brooklyn thing?
3: No, the guy from downtown. You know the guy I mean?
1: Yeah.

0: the first one to fire. Every man is a liar. There's just one kind of man who tells the truth. That's a dead man or a gringo like me.
1: This is El Gringo.

lot of great free stuff coming out lately. That is the unmistakable voice of Moline Aura, alongside Francis Mercier. This one you're listening to is called He's Relay.

some banging tunes to wrap up this episode of The Brutal and the Beautiful. Channeling a little bit of Kylie Minogue right now with this track by Don't Blink. It's called Out of My Head. You can find it over on the label Low Ceiling. Code Ritual before that, channeling Grooves in the Heart by D-Light. That was a pretty bassy version. They're calling it Missy's Groove on their version. Find that on Real Sick. And we had some Canadian content in there. We had Line Y or Liney with a track called Find a Way. You can find that on Y Va Records. Lee Foss and GS.

Before Calgary packs away the patio furniture and pretends to be excited about fall, there's Global Fest. August 27th to 30th at Spruce Meadows. Experience four nights of international street food, live music, cultural performances, nightly fireworks, and Alberta's largest drone show. Catch sumo wrestlers with Japanese flavors Thursday, tacos and mariachi Friday, Italian eats Saturday, then a huge global finale Sunday. Come hungry, wear stretchy pants, look up occasionally. Tickets at globalfest.ca.

Sorry, that trek kind of dropped off the edge of the planet right at the very end. That was a local artist who is new to me, Ella Eva West, Trek Called Meant to Be from Live Performance Series, new to the CDSW chart list. Ghost Cartridge before that. This one is getting a lot of airplay at CJSW. It's high in the chart list right now. Alone in the Forest at Night from Looking Into People's Windows. And some local music also from Nick Soterra, an EP-length album that similarly has been getting mucho airplay here at CJSW, The Whitest Dove. And we heard a track called Concrete Path. Very tasty piece, if I may say. And newer stuff than that out from Nick Soterra as well that you can find at the Bandcamp website. For that, some Roy Chicago, some vintage high life music from Nigeria from one of the two recordings that I have been able to track down of his on a label called 51 Lex Records, which specializes in more vintage music from West Africa. This particular album is called 51 Lex Presents Lucky Lucky, and we heard the track Lucky Lucky. New recording on the ECM Deutsche Grammophon label from Anwar Braham, this time with Anya Lechner and Django Bates. This one, the album is called After the Last Sky, and we heard a track from Anwar Braham called Remembering Hind, which would be a reference to Hind Rajab, who died so horrifically in Gaza, I believe it was. I don't think it was the West Bank. I think it was Gaza. If you Google that and look it up, it really is just a reprehensible incident and a fitting tribute from Anwar Braham. Father Dionysos Tabakis and a track called Techno from his Paradise Metal. And thanks to Matt for bringing that one back into my sphere of attention. It's on a label called Heat Crimes. You can read about that one. I am mentioning Bandcamp time after time, but it's just a fact that it is such a predominant source for music and new sounds from all over the planet all the time. And when you purchase music through Bandcamp, as you, I'm sure you know, artists get a much higher percentage of the proceeds than is the case with other streaming services. 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

That was From Here to Halifax by Cootie Catcher. They're a band out of Toronto. You're tuned into CJSW 90.9 FM. My name is Rachel. I'm show filling in this slot. Let's talk about the rest of the tracks you heard. Before that, you heard Pax with You Can Wish All You Want from Take the Cake, another Toronto artist, or possibly based out of Montreal now, I'm unsure, but Pax is a favorite of mine. Really love that album, Take the Cake. I had the opportunity to vinyl DJ last night at River Hall, and I played a different track, a little bit more upbeat from that album. Love Pax always and forever. Before that, we heard Victory Land with I'll Show You Mine from My Heart Is a Room with No Cameras in It. At the top of the set, we heard Howdy with Meant from their self-titled album. This next track I'm pretty excited about. As I said earlier in the show, I scoured Bandcamp and also Earshot to see what Canadian indies out there that I wasn't aware of. As I said, not hosting a radio show in Canada, I have slacked a bit on finding my Canadian content. Obviously, I always want to support Canadian bands. To be honest, I feel like I did sift through a lot of stuff that just wasn't really catching my eye, but this next artist really did. And it's another Toronto band. They're called Mad Iris, and they just released a self-titled album, EP. It's not super long. It's like 7 songs. Let's call it an EP. I really just love their sound. It's kind of noisy, kind of shoegazy, a little bit lo-fi. And just kind of stood out among the kind of very polished indie that a lot of Canadian bands have. So I'm really stoked about this. This album was released this year. It's a pretty good album front to back. Mad Iris, self-titled album. Definitely worth checking out. If you want to chat with me here in the booth, forgot to mention, text in 403-220-3991. I always love chatting with people. Say hello. If you know me from the past, say hello. If you don't know who I am, let's get to know each other. All right. Without further ado, here is The Confession by Mad Iris.

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